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2: So how's your Friday going? I know you've been busy, going crazy since you got up early this morning. Well, now it's time for you to relax and welcome in the weekend. Are you going to be spending some time with your family? Maybe playing baseball with your son or your daughter? 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

0: Hi, Amber. Welcome to the Delilah Show. Who is on your heart tonight?
1: My fiance.
0: What's your honey's name?
1: Travis.
0: And tell me about the person you want to spend forever with.
1: Well, we met back in 2009 whenever I was in college. He was a security guard at the college. We became really quick friends, talked about music, talked about, you know, just our likes, dislikes, and everything like that. And it was just an instant hit. And we actually didn't get together for a really long time. He and I actually just got together in the last 2 years. But we've been best friends the entire time. He literally has been there for me through everything I've gone through in my life between, you know, my divorce with my first husband. I've been there for him through his relationships and things like that. And just it just came to a point where we both kind of looked at each other and we were like, you know, we both know that this is more than friendship at this point. Obviously, we were both single at the time. And finally decided to give it a try. And it was 5 months on his birthday that he proposed to me and told me that I was the one that he wanted for his birthday. That's what he wanted for his birthday, was for me to marry him.
0: What's been the biggest blessing that has come with this union?
1: Our son. We had a baby. He just turned a year old 2 weeks ago. He is such a sweetheart, and I couldn't imagine anything else. Like, it's just, we've just been so happy. Like, we've been through

This is Sunny 99.1. I'm Delilah with Houston's Love Songs at Night, smoothing off the rough edges of your Friday night. It is Friday night, girls' night, and I want to celebrate a girl who's celebrating a birthday today. After a certain age, we don't really, well, I can only speak for myself, but I think I speak for her as well. We don't really want to focus on birthdays. No, we don't. We don't want to focus on the fact that we've taken yet another journey around the sun. But I heard something sweet yesterday. Someone was saying, take your number of years and then take 365 days,

0: which is usually the number of days in a year, except on leap years. Multiply them out, and that is how many days of life, of living, of learning, of growing, of changing, of experiencing that you have, that you've experienced, that you've gone through. And every day, every one of those days, you have learned something new. You have grown as a human being. Hopefully you have grown closer to the one who created you and to the people that he's placed in your life. Every single day, do the math. And then instead of feeling like, oh, I'm getting so old, think, man, I have had a lot of fabulous experiences. I have traveled the world. I have learned so much. I have grown as a human being. I can do a million more things today than I could just 10 or 15 years ago. You are a compilation of all that wisdom, all that knowledge, all those song lyrics. And I am here to celebrate you tonight. So if it's your birthday, happy birthday to you. We'll be back. You're listening to Delilah.
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0: Hi, you've called the Delilah Show. Who is this?
15: Hi, my name is Shelby.
0: Hi, Shelby. How are you tonight?
15: I'm doing all right. How are you?
0: I'm good. What can I do for you?
15: I just wanted to give a shout out to my fiance. He's currently listening in, and he's incarcerated, and I just want to let him know that I love him and that I'm always going to be by his side.
0: What's your fiance's name?
15: His name is Larry.
0: And how long will you and Larry be apart?
15: So far, it's been a year, but we're looking for him to come home soon in the next couple months. So.
0: And has he made a decision not to ever get back in that situation again?
15: Yes, he has made that decision. He wants to be fully at home with his family.
0: So it was a painful learning experience, but he learned.
15: Yes. And we listen to you every night. And you just bring a lot of joy into the both of our lives and bring us comfort.
0: Well, I will play a sweet song for you too. And trust me, I'm not going to judge him or the situation he's in because there, but for the grace of God, go I.
15: Thank you. I really appreciate it.
0: Thank you. You have a good night.
15: You have a good night also.

0: 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Who is this?
1: This is Jasmine speaking.
0: Hi, Jasmine. Welcome to the Delilah Show. What can I do for you?
1: Well, I was wondering, my boyfriend and I don't have a song yet. We've been dating together for about a year and a half. We moved in like this April, and it's been great. He's really patient. He's seen me through my worst times, and I'm really in love with him.
0: And is this the one? Are you guys planning a forever together? Have we talked about it? Yeah?
1: Mm-hmm.
0: Does he have the qualities that you would hope to find in a forever partner?
1: I would say so. And I think that he's found that in me as well.
0: Listen to you grin. You're just like, yeah. Your face hurts from grinning so much. You're so in love.
1: Yeah, we're at a laundry mat right now.
0: Oh, gosh, I remember those days. All right, so you need your song, but we haven't, like, got to that putting a ring on it phase yet.
1: No, but we've talked about it.
0: All right, well, Mama Delilah will have to have a private conversation with him to say, come on, dude, step up to the plate.
1: Thank you.
0: I will be happy to have that conversation, but in the meantime, let me find a song that just rejoices in how wonderful it is when you find the one that completes you.
1: Thank you.
0: All right. Have a great night. Bye-bye.
1: You too.

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0: This is Sunny 99.1. You found Delilah with Houston's Love Songs at Night, keeping you company on a sweet Friday night, girls' night. A minute ago, I mentioned it was my best friend's birthday, and I said, call me if your best friend is celebrating a birthday. And then I didn't give you the number to call me. How silly of me. 1-888-633-5452. If you are celebrating a birthday this weekend, if you are celebrating an anniversary, so many people celebrating graduations. The graduation in our little town is tonight, but I'm here with you. Other members of the family are there. And then there's graduation parties all weekend long. If you've got a graduating senior, someone graduating from college, or maybe your daughter is getting married tomorrow. Whatever is going on in your world, congratulations. Congratulations. Take the tissue, cry the tears, and I will be here when the event is over. You're listening to Delilah.
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Come on in, Houston. You found Delilah on Sunny 99.1 with Houston's Love Songs at Night. Earlier, I mentioned it is Friday night, girls' night. And I got to tell you, I discovered yesterday just how pathetic I can be. I have a lot of daughters, but I have a daughter who is a young mama. And I talk to her multiple times a day. She calls me, I call her. We call each other when we're out running errands. She tracks me. She knows my locations at all times. So if I'm running into the thrift store, she'll call and say, "Stop, you don't need any more stuff in the house." So her phone is not working right. And for the last 2 days, I haven't been able to touch bases with her. And I finally broke down and called her fiance and said, "Chris, I can't do this. I know Shay's phone's not working. She sent me a few texts, but I got to talk to her." And he was laughing, and she was with her girls. And she was very sweet, but she's like, "Mom, you're kind of pathetic." I'm like, "I know, I can't help it. I just miss your face," because we always FaceTime. So tonight is Friday Night Girls Night. Call your daughter, call your mama, call your best friend.

0: My best friend is having a birthday today. Happy birthday to you. So call your best friend, wish her a happy birthday if that is the case. If you're anything like me and my best friend, insult her a little bit, call her dog names, and then call me and request a song. I will play it for you tonight. You're listening to the Lila.
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0: Hello, good evening. You've called the Delilah Show. Who is this?
19: This is Diane.
0: What can I do for you?
19: I love your show, and my wonderful husband, Kenneth, he's just the love of my life. We were together for 7 years. And then we got married almost a year ago. He was married before 30 years ago. And he said he would never get married again, but he did. And I'm so glad he did.
0: So how did you meet Kenneth? And how did you break through his heart so that he would decide to marry again?
19: I actually met him at a bar I owned. And I had another full-time job. I owned that bar with my ex-husband, and we just got to talk, and his first marriage was just very traumatic. He lost his kids, and anyway, and then he moved here to help his dad with a disabled brother he's got, and a fire swept through and just took out everything. He lost everything, and we just got to talking, and then it was his birthday. That was our first date. I mean, it was a group of us, and he went home with me, and he never left.
0: The longest date ever,
19: and
0: huh?
19: I never wanted him to leave.
0: All right. I will play that song for you, too, and I'm glad you found the person that completes you.
19: Oh, he does. He's my soulmate, for sure.
0: You have a good night. Thank you for calling.
19: All right. Thank you, sweetheart. Bye-bye.
0: Good night.

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2: 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Come on in and make yourself at home. Relax and unwind. I got iced tea in the studio and my shoes kicked off, and I am ready to answer your calls tonight.

0: you've called the Delilah Show. Who is on the other end of the phone line with me?
1: My name is Jacob.
0: How old are you, Jacob?
1: I'm 46.
0: Oh my gosh, you sound like you're about 19.
1: Yeah, that's what my girlfriend actually says.
0: And what is your girlfriend's name? I'm assuming that's who you're calling to brag about.
1: Oh, I am. Her name is Vanessa.
0: And tell me about Vanessa.
1: Almost. We're in the like the 2 month stage.
0: Ah, so it's a little too early to drop the, you know, I love you words, and yet you already know that you do.
1: Correct. She is just, she's my person. We have so many things in common, and we laugh, and we constantly share more than normal things together. We share future things. We discuss things that are in depth, and she just creates this inferno within inside me, and I just think of her all the time.
0: So you have been bit by the love bug. That's what Dr. Delilah has diagnosed. Let me ask you a few questions here. I've got my little doctor notepad. Do you check your phone 10 times a day to see if there's a new message that she sent you?
1: At least.
0: And do you lay in bed awake at night smiling, grinning like a Cheshire cat for no particular reason, just because she makes you so stinking happy?
1: I do.
0: All right, so I'm thinking a hike in the mountain, a picnic basket, something sparkly. I don't know. I'm picturing all sorts of movie endings here for you two.
1: Well, I think any movie ending, as long as we're together, would be fitting.
0: All right, Jacob. I will find a sweet song for you. Congratulations.
1: Thank you very much.

This is Sunny 99.1. I'm Delilah with Houston's Love Songs at Night. There is a young woman who is getting married tomorrow who is such a wonderful young woman. I have known her family since she was a little girl, and I have got to watch her grow from a distance, from a child into a teenager who is always so thoughtful, so kind,

0: Hi, Caitlin. What can I do for you tonight?
1: I would love to tell you about how much I love my husband.
0: Listen to you. You have such a smile on your face when you even say that. You sound like a teenager in love.
1: I just absolutely adore my husband. We met on the school bus the first day of my sophomore year of high school, and that was it. And we have been together 15 years. We have 4 kids. He spent 11 years in the Army. We've traveled around the world, and he is still just the love of my life. It started off a little rocky. We had a kid at 17. Our first of 4 was when we were 17. And we have built such a life for ourselves. I mean, we've gotten college educations. We've bought a house. You know, he joined the military. So it is based on our sacrifice, our determination to reach our goals, to keep progressing and moving forward as a family.
0: So what's your best words of wisdom for young people who are in love and want to make it last a lifetime?
1: Be nice to each other, even in the hard times, even when you disagree, even when you have a problem. Just be kind and talk to them with civility, and that even when you're mad. And it's a very hard thing to learn how to do. It took me a long time, but that is just such a huge key to success in life, you know, even maintaining that kindness, even when you're angry.
0: What's your hubby's name?
1: His name is Tom.
0: All right, go have a nice slow dance with Tom, and I'm going to play a beautiful song that will bring back all those memories.
1: Thank you, Delilah. I appreciate it very much.
0: Bye-bye.

0: It's Sunny 99.1, Houston's Love Songs. The greatest love songs of all time, I might add, with me, Delilah, keeping you company here on your radio dial all night long. So how was your Friday? I had a wonderful day. I planted lettuce, I planted broccoli, I planted cabbage and cauliflower. And you say, what? You told us a month ago you planted that. Yes, yes, I did. Only I have three jerky peacocks whose only job in this world is to scream at the top of their lungs and scare the bejeebies out of me at 2 o'clock in the morning and to eat all of the vegetables that I've planted in my gardens. So this time I put up chicken wire around the garden bed. So hopefully that will deter them and I will actually get to eat some of the vegetables myself instead of just feeding my peacocks. Any day that I can be out in the garden, any day that I can be out pulling weeds, working in the garden, planting vegetables is a happy day for me. That's my happy place. I love to be outside. I hope you have a chance to get outside this weekend, get your hands or your feet in the dirt, go for a walk, pull some weeds, plant some vegetables, go to a park, go to a river, go to a lake, go to a stream, go outside and enjoy the healing power of nature. There's nothing like it. There is nothing in the world as healing as kicking off your shoes and going barefoot in the grass or in the creek, looking for rocks, rock hounding, looking for shells, looking for beauty, looking, really looking with your heart at all the beauty that abounds in nature. We'll be back. You're listening to Delilah.
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4: Hi, good evening. You've called the Delilah Show. Who is this?
5: Hi, this is Jason. How are you?
4: Jason, I'm wonderful. How are you?
5: I'm great. It's actually, I just was calling because I got out of rehab today. And just a few days ago, you mentioned you were sending out love to everybody that was in rehab. And I just wanted to say thank you from the bottom of my heart. Like, you got us for rehab. We just started falling when we listened to you.
4: So you just now, just this day, got out of rehab?
5: Yes. And like 3 days ago, you mentioned something about people being rehab. And so we were listening to you and we all started bawling.
4: Aww. Yeah. I don't want to make anybody cry if they're in rehab. I want to make you rejoice that you're making good choices.
5: No, you did. It was a good cry.
4: A good cry. My son, who's now a grown man with four kids of his own, used to look at me if I was crying, and he would say, "Ma Bear, are those happy tears or sad tears?" So how long were you in the program you're in?
5: I was a month.
4: And did it feel like forever? But now that you're out, you're like, maybe I could have stayed another six more.
5: No, it did feel like forever, but I'm glad I did it. And I just want to thank you so much for getting us through it.
4: You are welcome. I pray you take life one day at a time, that you have a great support system, and that whatever was stealing your joy, stealing your ability to be the best version of yourself is behind you. And you just move forward with confidence.
5: 1,000%. Thank you so much.
4: You have a good night, honey. Thank you for calling.
5: You too,
4: and here's to everybody else who's taken life one day at a time.

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0: Good evening, Houston. You found Delilah on Sunny 99.1 with the best variety of the 80s, 90s, and today, and the greatest love songs of all time for you all night long. A minute ago, if you were listening, I was talking about summer vacations and kids getting out of school. And the other part of that are graduations. Many graduations last week, many this week. A big wedding in my circle coming up this week. And a birthday party. Two of my granddaughters had birthdays on Monday. And so there are birthday parties for them this weekend. What's going on in your world? Are you celebrating a birthday? Are you celebrating a graduation? Are you mourning? Are you in mourning and you don't know how to admit that because your son or daughter is graduating? Whatever is going on, whether you are celebrating, mourning, or a little bit of both, I'm here to celebrate with you and to mourn with you. You will get through this, Mama, I promise. We'll be back. You're listening to Delilah.
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3: How was your week? Did you have a good week? Did you have a great week? Did you have a week where you feel successful? Like you got something accomplished, even if it's just getting your clothes folded and put away. All right, I haven't gotten them put away, I'll be honest. I never get them put away. I get them folded sometimes. Today, I got some folded when I came in from working in the garden. But yeah, probably won't get them put away today. Probably not tomorrow either. Fact, this weekend is not looking good for that. You know what it is looking good for? It is looking good for taking my kids and going to my girlfriend Katie's house and having a camp out this weekend. We are going to go to the Oak Grove and have marshmallows and hot dogs and hamburgers and music. And my kids get to do a drum circle and we get to be with people we love. That's what I'm looking forward to. Not folding or putting away laundry. That is not at the top of my priority list. In fact, it's not even in the top 100 on my priority list. Thank you for joining me. You're listening to Delilah.

0: Good evening, Houston. Welcome aboard. You found Delilah on Sunny 99.1, Houston's Love Songs. I saw a little note today and it said, complaining is pointless. Either act or forget it. Complaining is pointless. Either act or forget it. In other words, either come up with a solution, act on a solution, find a solution to your problem, or forget about it. But complaining about it isn't going to fix it. It's not going to change it. And it's going to make all the people around you miserable. Nobody wants to be around a complaining person, somebody who whines, who moans, who hurts, who complains about the economy, who complains about this, who complains about that, who complains about their spouse. Stop. It's not going to fix the situation. Nagging, complaining, being negative has never once in the history of the world fixed anything. So, either let it go, or if you can't let it go, if it's hurting you, if it's painful, if you're in a bad situation, find a solution and change your circumstances. It's change or acceptance. But complaining is neither changing things nor accepting things. It's just being miserable. And nobody likes being around folks who are miserable. Something to think about on this Friday night. You're listening to Delilah.
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0: Hi, good evening. Welcome to the Delilah Show. Who is this?
26: Hi, this is Janine.
0: Hi, Janine. What can I do for you tonight?
26: I'm on my way to pick up my twin sister, and we're headed to see my son graduate from high school. And I'm just so excited about that, and I'm just praying for a safe trip, and it's a happy time there. And
0: Janine, what is your sister's name?
26: Her name's Jeanette.
0: And your son that's graduating, what's his name?
26: His name is Brandon.
0: And does he have plans for his future? Does he know what he's going to do? Is he going to college? Is he joining the military?
26: Oh, yes. He's like number one. We're talking engineering. He is just so smart.
0: So he's a brainiac.
26: Oh, he's very intelligent, very intelligent. I'm very proud of him.
0: Well, let me find a song for your whole family and everybody celebrating graduation.

0: It's Sunny 99.1, Houston's Love Songs. The greatest love songs of all time, I might add, with me, Delilah, keeping you company here on your radio dial all night long. Tonight, I want to encourage you to be true to yourself. God made you unique. There is no one quite like you in the world. And yet, oftentimes, we make ourselves smaller than we are. We try to shrink our soul into a small space because we make other people uncomfortable. We are afraid to be the full spectrum of our wild and passionate and wonderful self, our creative self, because we're afraid of being judged. We're afraid of being bullied. We're afraid of somebody not accepting us unconditionally. Just be who you are, my friend. Be the full spectrum of your glorious self. That's what I invite you to do tonight. To be who you were meant to be. Stop making yourself small because other people are intimidated by your greatness. Stop dimming your light because other people are complaining that it shines too brightly. They can go put on sunglasses. Be who you were meant to be. That's my best advice to you on this late night. You're listening to Delilah.
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1: Hi, Delilah. This is Nina.
0: Hi, Nina. What can I do for you?
1: I got through. I can't believe it. I'd like to make a request for three of my sons.
0: Okay, what are their names, Mom?
1: Justin, he's 5, and my 2 twins, which are 1 year.
0: So Justin's 5 and 1-year-old twins?
1: Yes, their names are Jacob and Stephen. And my husband also wants one.
0: Okay, for all four. Are you the only woman in the house?
1: Yes, I'm outnumbered.
0: Wow, I guess. Okay.
1: Thank you very much, Delilah.

Good evening, Houston. You found Delilah on Sunny 99.1 with the best variety of the 80s, 90s, and today, and the greatest love songs of all time for you all night long. It is time for me to disappear out of here and take off into the darkness. Do me a favor, have a wonderful, blessed weekend, and take some time out of your weekend schedule to slow down and love someone. Good night. You're listening to Delilah.

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0: Well, okay, I care deeply too. And it's World Caring Day, shining a spotlight on all the ways we connect and show each other that we care. Maybe you're going through some kind of treatments and you have a doctor who's caring for you. Or maybe you're a caretaker for a dad or a mom or an aunt. It happens every day. So just remember, celebrate Caring Day by being compassionate, supportive, kind, and understanding. And you are so caring to be here with us on the Ellen K. Weekend Show.

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1: I'm Ryan Mano.
0: And we love your calls this morning about the graduates who gave a little extra to cross that finish line. So far, we've heard from a kid who relied on neighbors to take him to high school while his parents clung to life in the hospital. And then a 12-year-old college grad with 5 degrees. I mean, the beauty of these stories, it is endless. So we want to hear yours at 866-4LNK.

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1: Mm-hmm.
0: And I know your favorite cheese is goat.
1: Love Ryan. A goat. Yours is sharp cheddar?
0: Cheddar. The sharper, the better.
1: Yeah.
0: But I guess I talked about it so much that we got a call and then someone put them all together.
1: This was in 1 hour of the show.
0: We love cheese. Cheese, cheese, cheese with the cheese store. Cheese, the
1: oh,
0: cheese
1: there
0: store.
1: It is.
0: Cheese, cheese, cheese, cheese with
1: cheese. 16.
0: We're the Ellen K Weekend Cheese.

I'm not going to toy with you. Today's song is an original track for a highly anticipated family film that is coming out this month. It's described as a return to country roots. The song is, anyway, inspired by a cowgirl. We're going to tell you who it is and what it is coming up next here on the LNK Weekend Show.

Sunny 99.1. Welcome to Song Story. It's the story behind the song, and we promised we wouldn't toy around with you. Today's song is an original track for a family film coming out this month, described as a return to country roots inspired by a cowgirl. The author of this song wrote the song immediately after seeing an early screening, went right home, fell instantly in love with the movie, and said, when you know, you know. She sat down and wrote this track. This movie explores modern childhood and the shift from physical toys to digital devices. The song is part of the Toy Story 5 soundtrack. It is not the film's ending song, but it is Taylor Swift's I Knew It, I Knew You.

0: We're the LNK Weekend Show. Welcome on in. And today's a special day. Today is National Yo-Yo Day. Ryan, do you yo-yo?
1: I used to be pretty good.
0: Oh, really?
1: Yeah, pretty good.
0: Okay, well, it was first invented in ancient Greece. In fact, a Greek vase painting from 500 BC displays a boy playing with a yo-yo.
1: Huh.
0: How crazy is that? The National Toy Hall of Fame elected the yo-yo into its halls. And there's also a yo-yo con. That's a world contest. 33 countries competing each year. There's also a museum. You can go to the National Yo-Yo Museum in Chico, right here in California.
1: Yeah. Can you walk the dog?
0: No, I can't. Can you, what's the other one? Cradle the baby?
1: Rock the cradle.
0: Okay. Rock the cradle.

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0: things that I've got.
1: Come on in to the LNK Weekend Show. You know, Rye, I've always liked that we use the word commencement to talk about graduation.
2: Yeah, I mean, graduation by itself feels like the end of something.
1: Right, but then by definition, commencement means it's just the beginning.
2: How about that?
1: Love that word. That's what we're hearing from you today. The finish is only the start. Got a grad you want a spotlight? We're here to make it happen. 866-4LNK.

0: It's an AI world and we're living in it. We're the Ellen K weekend show. We get tricked sometimes. AI looks so real when it's a video or a story. Mm-hmm. Clint Eastwood is so upset. He's 95 and there was a fake interview in an Austrian newspaper. But he said he has never spoken to this newspaper or any journalist. So the journalist was fired. Clint was apologized to. He's still not happy. In fact, did he say this, Ryan?
1: That's what he told the guy.
2: Go ahead. Make my day.
0: Well, we're glad this all cleared up. We're the Ellen K. Weekend Show.

Dads and grads, that's what this month is all about. Congratulations to you if you have graduated. And Father's Day coming up 6/21. A lot of my friends are saying, when's Father's Day? Even fathers are asking me when is Father's Day. Yeah. Like, it's the 21st. We're going to make a big, big deal out of dads and grads. And speaking of grads, we're going to share some Hanspiration with you next here on the Ellen K. Weekend Show.

0: The most popular Pixar movie in the nation. We all have our favorites. We're the Ellen K Weekend Show. I'm a big Nemo girl.
1: I have to go Coco.
0: That's number five of most popular. Okay. And mine, Finding Nemo, is number two. But the most popular Pixar movie in the U.S. is Monsters, Inc. I love a good Sully.
2: Hey, good morning, Metropolis. It's now 5 after the hour of 6 a.m. in the big Monster City. Temperature is a balmy 65 degrees, which is good news for you reptiles. And it looks like it's going to be a perfect day to maybe, hey, just lie in bed, sleep in, or simply
3: work out that slab that's hanging over the bed. Get up, Sully!

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0: 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That's how you reach us here at the LNK Weekend Show. You know, Ryan, I can't remember a Saturday that we've gotten more calls.
1: At any age, I think at any grade, people love to lift up graduates.
0: Mm-hmm. So much work goes into it.
1: Yes.
0: We want to hear about your grad. Who are they? What do you want to say to them? 866-4-LNK. Call us now and we'll chat next.

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0: 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It's the story of you two, and it's the story of his life and his wife and love and his dad. And you know his name Bono comes from Bono Vox, which is Latin. It translates to good voice.
1: Did not know that.
0: Yeah. So anyway, he and his dad used to meet at the pub, and they'd always start every conversation with his dad asking this question.
2: Anything strange or startling?
0: I love that. What a great conversation starter. And don't miss it. It's so good. 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

0: 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Thanks for spending your Saturday with us. We'll see you next Saturday on great iHeart stations across the nation. I'm LNK.
1: I'm Ryan Mano. Big shout out this week to our producer, Mike Ramos.
0: Yes.
1: We love Mike, him.
0: Thank you so much for all you do. What a G. And tomorrow, you guys, you know what tomorrow is? Tomorrow is 6-7. Even the Pope is doing it everywhere he goes. Right, we end every show with a quote and a kiss. This comes from actor Jason Isaacs. He says something about kindness that I really love. Kindness costs nothing, but it means everything. Have a beautiful Saturday. Kiss on three. Kiss on me, 1, 2, 3. Mm.

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Sunny 99.1. It's a best of the 80s and 90s weekend. If you missed it, Taylor Swift dropped her latest single for the upcoming Toy Story 5 movie. It's called I Knew It, I Knew You, and it's a vibe. We're going to feature it coming up next after New Kids on the Block.

You like it? Sunny 99.1. It's Taylor Swift with her latest single from the upcoming Toy Story 5 movie. It's called I Knew It, I Knew You. You'll be able to hear it throughout the weekend here on Sunny and the free iHeartRadio app. We think it's a vibe. You're enjoying our best of the 80s and 90s weekend at Semi Sun.

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It's back on Monday, the 250K USA giveaway. 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

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You're singing along with our best of the 80s and 90s weekend. It's Madonna.

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It's back in Vegas this September, the iHeartRadio Music Festival, with a stacked lineup: BTS, Goo Goo Dolls, Benson Boone, just to name a few. How we can get you in and $1,000 spending money. Details at 140. 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It's REM.

0: 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Houston's best variety of the 80s, 90s, and today. The iHeartRadio Music Festival returning to Vegas later this September with another stacked lineup. BTS, Goo Goo Dolls, Kenny Chesney, Weezer, Benson Boone, Lainey Wilson, Snoop Dogg, just to name a few. And you have a chance to win your way into the festival before you can even buy tickets. Giving you three chances each and every workday to win your way in. And you win your way into the festival. We also throw in $1,000 spending money, too, because you're in Vegas, of course. Three opportunities every workday, and your next chance to win your way in happens Monday morning with Dana in the morning right around 9:10. Good luck. We're going to get you out to Vegas.
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You're singing along with our best of the 80s and 90s weekend. 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

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It's more of your favorites on a best of the 80s and 90s weekend. Here's Pat Benatar.

Sunny 99.1. I'm Anthony Chase in for Dana Tyson. Have a great rest of your Saturday. Bob Hauer is in next for Sky Mike with more of your favorites as we continue our best of the 80s and 90s weekend. I'll catch you tomorrow afternoon.

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It's Alanis. It's probably more coincidences, to be honest with you. It is Sunny 99.1's Best of the 80s and 90s Weekend. Now, Michael, Man in the Mirror, for Michelle, listening at Sugarland.

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0: Sunny 99.1, best of the 80s and 90s weekend on Saturday afternoon. Bob Howard for Sky Mike. What's your must-hear summer jam? All right, let's go to Greg and Katie.
1: My ultimate summer jam will always and forever be A Thousand Miles by Vanessa Carlton. It is the perfect song for no matter what you are feeling. Happy, it's there. Sad, it's there. Rageful, it's there.
0: 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Okay. That might be a stretch. 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

Sunny 99.1's Best of the 80s and 90s weekend. These storms have been strong this afternoon. Did have some power outages with CenterPoint reporting. I think it was like 17,000 customers without power as just a couple hours ago. They got most of them back on now.

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Maroon 5, Sunny 99.1, best of the 80s and 90s weekend. Weather-wise, been a rough afternoon. Thunderstorms been strong, power outages. If you happen to see a power line, stay away. You think I shouldn't have to say it? That's exactly why I have to say it.

How good is it? Brand new Taylor Swift. I knew it. I knew you. It's from Toy Story 5 on Sunny 99.1, our best of the 80s and 90s weekend. That will win her an Oscar. Hey! What is your summer jam you got to hear? 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

0: Cause I gotta have faith. Ooh, I gotta have faith. Because you gotta have faith. I gotta have faith.
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Sunny 99.1, best of the 80s and 90s weekend. It's Bob Hauer here. We're having a stormy afternoon. A flood advisory did lift about an hour ago. I would say if you see standing water, turn around, don't drown.

101.1.

She was one of Michael Jackson's backup singers, Sheryl Crow. Sunday 99.1's Best of the 80s and 90s Weekend. Bob Hauer here. Want to say hi to Nicole. Thanks for having us on in Missouri City this afternoon.

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After six on Sunday 99.1's Best of the 80s and 90s Weekend. It's Bob Hauer here. I want to say hi to Sarah. Thanks for listening in, Katie, this evening.

It's Sunday 99.1, best of the 80s and 90s weekend. Yeah, we've seen some power outages throughout the course of the day today. I know earlier today, Center Point had over 1,000 customers without power.